0: commercials.
1: No commercials.
0: Blah, blah, blah, blah, blah, blah, blah, blah.
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3: The single was the first released by the Cleveland-based Sweet City record label in April 1976.
4: 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E esse é o sample usado pelo Vanilla Ice em 90.
3: From 1990, Vanilla Ice.

But like I said, we came from the same streets. Dealt from the same people. He was talking to you, finding out that he felt some of the same fears. So it was easy to relate to that. I felt privileged and honored to be the people expressing these things.

0: 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It's got a funky beat, and I can bug out to it.
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3: Yo, this sound alright, though. Yo, this sound alright, though. Yo, this sound alright, though. Yo, this sound alright, though.

0: hands and go but.
1: De 1965, Green Acres, do compositor Vic Mizzy. Estes são os vocais utilizados em Grooves in the Heart.
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0: 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Bola 6. 6. 6. 6. 6.
1: This game is very good. 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